says, oh, wrong number, sorry to waste your time. And I think to myself, why now? Why me? Why?

Look at me, I'm happy. Don't worry. Be happy. I give you my phone number. When you worry, call me. I mean,

happy. Now there is this song I wrote. I hope you learned it note for note like good little children. Don't worry. Be happy.